at me. You said you never needed me. I wonder

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0: Reminder of the traffic light systems in place along the east side near Catalan Bay and both Wells. Three flights due to come in this morning. The first being the BA London Heathrow flight that's due to come in at 10 o'clock this morning, followed by the EasyJet London Gatwick flight at 11:35 and a final BA London Heathrow flight at 10 past 12 this afternoon. Two cruise liners in port today. The first, the World Voyager, which arrived at 5:30 this morning, departs at 11:30, and the Borealis, which arrived at 8 a.m. this morning and departs at 5 p.m. this afternoon. Hope you enjoy your time at the Rock. Looking at the frontier, there is no queue at present.

0: It's Incognito on Radio Gibraltar. We're always there. Want to say a good morning to Bev, who's been in touch this morning to say happy Saturday. And as well to give a shout out of respect to those taking part in the MedSteps Challenge. Yes, the MedSteps Challenge, it has come around yet again for another year. Of course, lots of respect and plenty of luck to those brave enough to take on the challenge one round, let alone five. But it doesn't matter how many rounds you do, it's getting there in the end. And of course, it is in aid of charity, of cancer relief as well. So it's all for a very good cause indeed. Good morning to Jenny, who's also been in touch to wish everyone good luck. And to Janine, who has been in touch to say this.
1: Hey, shout out to everyone taking place in the Met Challenge. Have a good one. Take care and enjoy. Shout out especially to my husband, Steen. I love you, baby. Thanks for using your fitness to help charity. Mwah. God bless you all.
0: And that's what it's all about, isn't it? It's all about doing something great and fantastic for a worthy cause. Still to come, music from Sia and Thrifty Malone. First, this is Hundrex. It's Golden.

with the greatest. You're listening to Radio Gibraltar. Now here's some excellent news for anyone who's ever claimed ice cream is good for the soul. Science may finally be backing you up. Researchers say a spoonful of ice cream can actually trigger the same feel-good reaction in the brain as listening to your favorite music or even winning some money. So basically, the tub that's in the freezer that's been acting like a tiny emotional support system all along, apparently, when we eat it, the brain releases chemicals called serotonin linked to pleasure and reward, lighting up the same happy areas in our brain that react when your favorite song comes on the radio, when you discover you've forgotten a £20 note in an old jacket and suddenly, oh, you're £20 richer. Honestly, it explains a lot. Because nobody has ever eaten ice cream while looking genuinely miserable. It's practically impossible to eat ice cream and feel sad, isn't it? One spoonful in and suddenly life feels so much better again. Even if you're standing in the kitchen at midnight eating it directly from the tub in your slippers. Scientists say the combination of sugar and nostalgia all play a part in giving our brains that little happiness boost. Maybe that also explains why ice cream has become sort of the unofficial food of breakups, celebrations, definitely hot weather, sometimes cold weather, movie nights. Maybe even stressful Mondays. Yep, ice cream helps with every occasion, doesn't it? But I suppose the question now is, which flavour of ice cream? Because there's some flavours of ice cream that are just a little bit more elite than others. So what is sort of the ultimate flavour of ice cream to help you get in a better mood? Now, I have to say, I am very simple. I'm a simple woman and I like vanilla bean. Can't be just any old vanilla. It needs to be vanilla bean. The one that you see, like the little black spots from the vanilla pod, has to be that flavour. But if I'm needing a little bit of a pick-me-up, I may go for a cookie dough. I may go for a Ben & Jerry's cookie dough. So I want to know, what is your ultimate flavour of ice cream that just gives you that little bit extra of a boost? 266-200 is a number to call. Email studio@radiogibraltar.gi. Get in touch via the Radio Gibraltar app or the Radio Gibraltar WhatsApp as well. 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Diamonds.

0: Sam Smith and Diamonds on Radio Gibraltar. Just been talking about how ice cream can actually, I mean, officially, scientifically, help be a little bit of a pick-me-up, as it helps to release the happy hormone often associated with when you listen to your favourite song. So yeah, ice cream is actually, in fact, a little bit good for you. And I say a little bit because it doesn't take away from the fact that it is still packed with plenty of sugar. So it will give you a little bit of a sugar rush. But at least for a couple of spoonfuls, it's definitely a pick-me-up. And I wanted to know what your favourite flavour of ice cream for a pick-me-up was. The ultimate flavour that helps you feel that little bit better. Good morning to Bev, who's been in touch. And she said vanilla is also her favourite. Yes, Bev. Team vanilla. She says because it goes with everything, either fruit or different sauces. She says just perfect. So I suppose that's a plus side, no? Of eating vanilla ice cream. There's also the nata flavoured as well, which is essentially just sort of whipped cream that's frozen. I guess I think that's the best way to describe nata flavoured ice cream. Also goes with anything. Good morning to Jenny, who's been in touch. She says strawberry chocolate. Well, I tell you what, I do love a good strawberry as well. Especially if they've got some bits of strawberry in it. I do love a good strawberry. What I don't like is the sort of more artificially flavours of ice cream. When you get sort of a strawberry or vanilla flavoured and it tastes a little bit artificial. That's when I sort of have one spoonful and then I'm like, yeah, I'm okay, I'm done. But when it's a bit more homemade, especially if it's homemade ice cream, I think that definitely hits the spot. Good morning to Squeegee, who's been in touch to say that his two favourite flavours of ice cream, and again, he says it has to be homemade. It hits different when it's homemade, doesn't it? She says that homemade peanut butter. Ooh. She says an absolute Tom creme de menthe and Bailey's. I don't think I've ever tried a creme de menthe. I'm going to assume that is some sort of variation of a mint-flavoured ice cream, Squeegee. And Bailey's ice cream. I think it's a scoop of Bailey's ice cream with sort of an apple pie or something at Christmas time does hit the spot as well. Some fantastic suggestions there, making me want to have to buy a tub of ice cream a little bit later on. It's too early. It is 39 minutes past 8. It is too early for ice cream, but maybe a little bit later. Maybe for some dessert after lunch. I might get my hands on some vanilla bean ice cream. Might take Bev's suggestions. May buy a chocolate sauce as well. Or maybe a little bit of Nutella. I don't know. Who knows? The combinations are endless. Still to come, though, music from Whitney Houston. A little bit of a classic from Whitney, to be exact. Cat's Eye and Perry. And I'll be telling you but a little bit more that you can get up to over the course of this weekend.
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Cat's Eye and Gabriella. Now, if you're looking for a couple of different things that you can get up to over the course of the weekend, the first is a painting competition, which is happening in about 10 minutes' time. From 9 a.m. to 5 p.m., you can spend the day painting at the World War II tunnels. The 37th edition of the competition, there's a first prize of £1,000 up for grabs. You can register on... Well, you can register when you get there. Or you can head online and register before you arrive by heading to GibraltarHeritageTrust.org.gi. Tomorrow, there's a car boot sale. If you're looking for anything that you think you could repurpose, that somebody else could give a little bit of a life to, all for a good cause as well, might I add, then the car boot sale organised by the Generous Hearts charity is happening tomorrow, the 10th of May, at the West One car park from 9 a.m. to 2 p.m. It's Whitney Houston now.

Whitney Houston and Kygo, Higher Love on Radio Gibraltar. Taking a look at what's making headlines across the papers this morning, and it's the local and the local elections in the UK, which are dominating many of the front pages. The Daily Mail describes the results as a bloodbath for Labour, reporting on growing calls for Prime Minister Keir Starmer to step down following heavy losses. Similar pressure is highlighted by the Daily Telegraph, which says some voices within Labour itself are now questioning Sir Keir's leadership after what it calls a crushing night at the polls. Meanwhile, the Times labels the outcome an historic defeat for Labour, although Sir Keir has reportedly insisted he will not quit as Prime Minister despite the setback. The pressure facing Labour is also the focus for The Guardian, which says the election results have intensified scrutiny on the government and raised fresh concerns over voter confidence. There was better news, though, for Nigel Farage and Reform UK. I report Farage described Reform's gains as an historic shift in British politics, while the Daily Express leads with his pledge to fix Britain after the party made significant advances across Thursday's elections. The Financial Times also focuses on Reform UK's momentum, saying Labour suffered major setbacks in both Wales and Scotland as Farage's party continued to make ground. Away from politics now, and several tabloids are leading on the reported split of television couple Tess Daly and Vernon Kay. After more than two decades together, The Sun says the pair insist nobody else is involved in the breakup, while the Daily Mirror describes the separation as a mutual decision following 22 years of marriage. The story also makes the front page of the Daily Star. It's Eric Pritz now. This is Call On Me.

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5: From the GBC newsroom at 9, a local man has been sentenced to 12 years in prison for multiple offences, including controlling and coercive behaviour and sexual assault. 35-year-old Richard Valladino was found guilty in the Supreme Court. An application by the Crown for a sexual offences prevention order will be considered at a later date. The president of the Junta de Andalucía says Gibraltar must align its tax and environmental rules with Spain and the EU before removing the border. Speaking in Seville, Juanma Moreno also referred to Gibraltar as a tax haven and raised concerns over land reclamation and wastewater treatment. Hundreds have signed up for the 12th annual MedSteps 5 Challenge in aid of cancer relief this morning. Organised by the prison officers, the event raises money for support services for people affected by cancer in Gibraltar. Your weather, a day of sunny spells and some scattered showers, some of which may be heavy. Highs of 21. That's the latest. I'm Andrea Olivares.
6: BBC News with Moira Alderson. A three-day ceasefire brokered by President Trump between Russia and Ukraine is believed to have come into effect. It was due to

It's Lady Gaga, Abracadabra on Radio Gibraltar. Now, Lady Gaga has been a topic of conversation recently. She is the voice behind the lead single for the second Devil Wears Prada movie, which I managed to watch last weekend. Yay, another thing that I have ticked off my list of things to watch. And it was absolutely fantastic. It definitely lives up to the expectations that were set from the first film, which has grown to become a cult classic. And tell you what, the second film definitely, definitely lives up to it. And the song that Lady Gaga has released as part of the film titled Runway. And Meryl Streep has said that if they were to ever make a The Devil Wears Prada 3, she believes that Lady Gaga should be playing a character which takes over from Miranda Priestly. Miranda Priestly, obviously, the character we have grown to love, played by Meryl Streep. And seems Meryl Streep is going Gaga for Gaga and believes that she should be the next character to take over from Miranda Priestly. And I don't know how I feel about that, being a fan of a big fan of the first movie and now the second. I don't know. I've grown to love the original cast, but who knows, there might be a spot for her in there somewhere.

0: Before you go, there's something I want you to have.
1: Oh, it's beautiful. But wait a minute, isn't this?
0: Yeah, yes it is.
1: But I thought the old lady dropped it into the ocean in the air.
0: Well, baby, I went down and got it for you.
1: Aw, you shouldn't have.

and Sam. It's Britney Spears on Radio Gibraltar. Now, these contraptions that I'm about to speak of are supposed to be gone. Left behind in pockets, tangled in bags, replaced by sleek little earbuds that promised freedom. But now, wired headphones are quietly making a comeback. And not just a small one either. For the first time in 7 years, wired headphones are actually rising again. After years of everyone switching to wireless, it turns out people are rediscovering the simple charm of a cable. No charging, no pairing, no mysterious left earbud not connecting. Panic as you're just about to leave the house. You just plug in and play. It's like the early 2000s all over again. And yes, nostalgia is playing a big part of it. For some, wired headphones bring back memories of MP3 players, Walkmans, school buses, and carefully untangling cables like it was a puzzle of some sort. There's also a practical side too. They're cheaper, they're reliable. You never have to go hunting for a case that somehow vanished into another dimension. Some users even argue there's a security angle, fewer connectivity issues, and some believe that cables are simply harder to interfere with than wireless signals. And then, of course, there's the social signal nobody really talks about, a visible wire. Because in a crowded train or bus or a busy street, those cables basically say, I'm listening to something, please do not disturb. It's the original indicator that you don't want to have a chat, isn't it? So maybe this isn't about technology going backwards. Maybe it's about simplicity coming back into fashion. Now, I've got to say, I have got a pair of wireless headphones. They're the big headphones, not the little AirPods. The AirPods Max are the other ones I've got. And they are quite stylish. I do need to say they are quite stylish. And I do like the freedom of being able to go to the gym sometimes for a power walk, not much of a runner, and not have to worry about getting my arm tangled in the cable. But when it does run out of battery, it is pure devastation. So I do have a pair of wired headphones in my bag just as a backup. It's like I can understand the angles, I can understand them. So the question for you this morning is, are you team wired or team wireless? Do you want the freedom of no cables at all? Are you secretly missing the plug-in and go simplicity of the old days? Get in touch and let me know which side you are on.

0: It's the Pussycat Dolls on Radio Gibraltar. Just been talking about how wired headphones seem to be making an ultimate comeback. They came in unannounced and it looks like they're here to stay. I wanted to know what team you were on, whether you were team wired or team wireless. Good morning to Bev, who's been in touch to say wireless for freedom. Again, like I mentioned, I can understand why. I'm a user of both. I've got a pair of big wireless headphones, not the little AirPods, the big ones. And I've also got a backup pair of wired headphones just in case. I was chatting about how one of the disadvantages of wireless headphones is when you forget to charge it and suddenly you're trying to walk somewhere and you think, oh no, I'm stuck without music. So I suppose there's pros and cons to both, isn't there? But Bev is adamant wireless is the way to go. Radio
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I love that voice. Lewis Capaldi, Stay Lava on Radio Gibraltar. Now, the museum is having an open day on Saturday, the 16th of May. Archaeological workshops, treasure hunts, crafts, fire making demonstrations, and face painting. Plenty to choose from. Spoil for choice there. That'll be happening from 10 a.m. until 6 p.m. And the best part, it is free entry. So head on down to the Gibraltar Museum, the museum's open day on Saturday, the 16th of May. A little bit of Chicago on the way for you next, but right now this is Ed Sheeran. It's Bad Habits.

little bit of Chicago on Radio Gibraltar. I do love a little bit of an 80s throwback. And in fact, it's the decade voted by people the one that they would most likely love to live through again. Nearly a quarter of those surveyed, 22% in fact, yearn for that era, claiming it was the best for TV, movies and music. Hit entertainment included telly show Knight Rider and bands like Pet Shop Boys and Duran Duran. They say it was also superior when it came to celebrities, with 80s heroes including Mr. T, Keith Harris, Lionel Blair and so on. So the 80s have been voted the decade that those surveyed would most likely to go back to.

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4: From the GBC newsroom at 10, a 35-year-old man has been sentenced to 12 years in prison for multiple offences. Richard Valerino was found guilty of controlling and coercive behaviour and various charges of assault. An application by the Crown for a sexual offences prevention order will be considered at a later date. Speaking at a campaign event in Seville, the Andalusian president said removing the border would only benefit the Campo de Gibraltar if conditions are balanced on both sides. Juanma Moreno also described Gibraltar as a tax haven and raised concerns over land reclamation projects. And the 12th annual MedSteps 5 Challenge is taking place today, with hundreds tackling the 5-kilometre Mediterranean Steps route in support of cancer relief. Organised by the prison officers, all sponsorship and donations will go towards support services for people affected by cancer in Gibraltar. Your weather: a day of sunny spells and some scattered showers, some of which may be heavy. Highs of 21. That's the latest. I'm Andrea Olivares.
5: BBC News with Moira Alderson. A three-day ceasefire between Russia and Ukraine, announced by President Trump, appears to have broadly come into effect. It coincides with Russia's annual Victory Day parade, which is underway in Red Square in Moscow to mark the defeat of Nazi Germany in the Second World War. Russia had scaled back the parade, in part due to the fear of attack. In his address to the parade, President Putin spoke of the dangers facing Moscow during and since World War II and the resolve of the people to counter them.
6: Enslaving and genocide of the many nations of the Soviet Union, all the nations and ethnic groups of the Soviet Union, they gathered forces all around the whole of Europe, and

a little bit of Blondie on Radio Gibraltar for this morning's Time Machine. And this morning, we're travelling back to a year that gave two absolute iconic devices, toys, if you want to call it, one for the office and one for the arcade. It was the year 3M introduced the world to post-it notes. And suddenly taking notes was never quite the same. Finally giving people a colourful way to remind themselves where they left everything. Meanwhile, over in the gaming world, players were being introduced to a certain moustached character by the name of Mario, who was originally called Jumpman in this morning's Time Machine year when he was first released. He wasn't called Mario, he was called Jumpman in the arcade hit Donkey Kong, a character who would later become legendary. So the question this morning is, what year did sticky notes and Mario both arrive on the scene? Get your guesses in now by calling 266-200 or emailing studio@radiogibraltar.gi. You can also get in touch via the Radio Gibraltar WhatsApp or the Radio Gibraltar app. A little bit of ABBA on the way for you now. 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

It's Buck Spears on Radio Gibraltar this morning's Time Machine. Good morning to Gian, who's been in touch with the right answer. Well done to you. If you haven't managed to get it just yet, maybe this next set of clues will give you a little bit of a better idea. Now, just a couple of weeks ago, thousands of runners once again took over the streets for the latest London Marathon, with everything from elite athletes to people dressed as rhinos, dinosaurs with fridges, superheroes making their way around the famous 26.2-mile course for charity and personal glory as well. But on this morning's Time Machine year, we're heading back to when it all began. 29th of March was the very first London Marathon. It would go on to become one of the biggest and most iconic races in the world. So your challenge this morning, what year was the very first London Marathon? Get your guesses in now and see if you can race your way to the correct answer. See what I did there? Terrible. I know, terrible dad joke. 26600 is the number to call. Email studio at radiogibraltar.gi. How far back will the Rolling Stones take you this morning? This is Start Me Up.

0: Kim Carnes, a little bit of Bette Davis eyes for this morning's Time Machine. Now, in terms of film, I know I say this every time, but some truly, truly fantastic films on this morning's Time Machine. The first adventure action and one very famous fedora following daring archaeologist as he races across the globe searching for a powerful ancient artifact while trying to stay one step ahead of some very dangerous enemies. Expect snakes, chasers, and classic one-liners. Have a listen to this.
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7: 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Why did it have to be snakes?
0: This next film, a frog, a pig, and a gang of friends head to London for a hilarious mystery involving missing jewels, mistaken identities, and plenty of musical chaos. It's silly and packed with humour.
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0: 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It's packed with comedy, chaos, and unforgettable characters. It became one of the biggest laughs of the year.
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0: Duran Duran, Girls on Film for this morning's Time Machine. Well done to Squeegee, to Katia, to Gian, to Bev, Odette, Kim, Jenny, Kathy, plenty getting in touch this morning with the correct answer. I can now reveal that this morning's Time Machine year was in fact 1981. 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

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Now, if you're looking for a great way to get active a little later this month while supporting a brilliant cause all at the same time, then this might be just the thing for you. The Generous Hearts Charity are hosting a charity fun walk, run and cycle on a Sunday, the 17th of May at Campion Park, starting from 10 a.m. Now, this isn't your average stroll around the park. No, no. Participants will take on a 5-kilometre route that includes a unique stretch along the runway through Kingsway Tunnel, making it a pretty unforgettable way to rack up your steps, cycling miles or running time. This is one of those routes where you'll definitely be saying, well, you don't get this on the treadmill. It's open to both kids and adults, so whether you're bringing the family, going with friends, or just fancy doing something a bit different on a Sunday morning, everyone is welcome. You can run, walk, or cycle at your own pace. It's all about taking part and enjoying the atmosphere rather than racing to the finish line. And for just a £12 registration fee, you'll get a t-shirt and water included, so you'll be set up and ready to go on the day. Plus, every step, pedal, and stride is helping support the fantastic work of the Generous Hearts Charity, who continue to bring the community together through events like this. If you want more details, or if you're ready to sign up, you can email generoushearts charity332@gmail.com. So mark it in your diary, Sunday the 17th of May, Campion Park. It's a 10 a.m. start. A little bit of Mariah Carey now. This is Emotions.

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That's all from me for now, but don't go anywhere because there's plenty more coming up in just a moment. 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That's all from me for today. I'll be back on Monday at 5. Have a great weekend. 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
6: From the GBC newsroom at 11. A local man has been sentenced to 12 years in prison for multiple offences, including controlling and coercion behaviour and sexual assault. 35-year-old Richard Valerino was found guilty in the Supreme Court. The president of the Junta de Andalucía says Gibraltar must align its tax and environmental rules with Spain and the EU before the border is removed. Speaking in Seville, Juanma Moreno also referred to Gibraltar as a tax haven and raised concern over land reclamation and wastewater treatment. And hundreds have signed up for the 12th annual MedSteps 5 Challenge in aid of cancer relief this morning. Your weather, a day of sunny spells and some scattered showers with a high of 21. That's the latest. I'm George de Bulle.
7: BBC News with Moira Alderson. A three-day ceasefire between Russia and Ukraine, announced by President Trump, has broadly come into effect. It coincides with Russia's annual Victory Day parade in Moscow, which marks the defeat of Nazi Germany. It was much scaled back this year because of Russia's war on Ukraine. In a speech, President Putin described the offensive as just. He said Moscow was fighting an aggressive force backed by European powers.
8: The great feat of the generation of victors inspires the soldiers who are today carrying out the tasks of the special military operation. They are resisting an aggressive force that is armed and supported by the entire NATO bloc. And despite this, our heroes continue to advance.
7: Ukraine's President Volodymyr Zelensky has told his forces not to attack the commemoration. The inaugural session of Hungary's new parliament is underway after the sweeping election victory last month of the conservative nationalist politician Péter Magyar and his Tisza party. He's set to be sworn in as prime minister during the session. His swearing in will formally end an era of dominance by the long-serving prime minister Viktor Orbán. New figures from the British government show 200,000 migrants have crossed the sea in small boats from France since records began in 2018. The UK government says it's

0: 108,000 asylum applications made by people arriving on small boats have been processed, with around 3 in 5 people granted asylum. Figures also show, as of the end of last year, about 7,500 people have been returned from the UK since 2018.
1: Seema Kotecha with that report. Police in Sri Lanka say a senior Buddhist monk has been arrested on suspicion of sexually abusing an 11-year-old girl. Pelagama Hemarathana was detained at a private hospital in Colombo where he'd sought treatment. Ambarasan Etarajan has more details.
2: The alleged abuse is said to have taken place 4 years ago at a highly venerated Buddhist temple in Anuradhapura in central Sri Lanka, where he served as chief priest. The authorities said the alleged victim's mother was also arrested on suspicion of aiding the monk. Pallegama Hemarathana will be presented before a judge. The 71-year-old is the most senior Buddhist cleric in Sri Lanka accused of such an offence. A local court had also imposed a foreign travel ban on the priest. There has been no response from the monk. There have been several cases of clergy abusing children in Sri Lanka.
1: BBC News.
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4: Indeed we are. Hello, good morning. We are live from the Pillars of Hercules. It's Ben and Harriet with you for the next few hours.
5: Good morning.
4: At the MedSteps 5 Challenge. How are you, Harriet?
5: I'm very well, Ben. How are you?
4: I'm great. The weather's holding out.
5: It is. It actually looks very beautiful up here today. I can see all the way across from the Pillars of Hercules to the Straits of Africa. It does look amazing. The sun is trying very, very hard to come out at the moment. We're getting patches of sunshine. Hopefully more on the way later. Top temperature at the moment of 18 degrees.
4: So much on the way for you. We've got Benson Boone soon. Right now, Queen.
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0: It's Benson Boone and Mr. Electric Blue. Before that, we had Queen, Don't Stop Me Now. Two men with fantastic moustaches, Benson Boone and Freddie Mercury. And we are live on GBC television as well, by the way. And sat next to me, you're not Harriet.
1: No, I'm not.
0: You are Stephen Noni Bellillo. You are chief officer at the prison, and the prison officers here supporting the MedSteps 5 challenge with cancer relief. How's it been going this morning?
1: It's been great. I think it's another record. We've sold out all the spaces we have available, about 600 spaces, and it was packed this morning, and you could see behind us is so full of people.
0: Loads of people.
1: Yeah.
0: Great atmosphere.
1: Families. It's incredible.
0: So 600 people going up and down the med steps five times. How do you kind of organize this, and what's logistically, how does that work?
1: Well, I know that the organizers now, Mark and Karim, they've been at it for a whole year. This is not the first time we've done this. This is the 11th year.
0: Yeah,
1: it's incredible. I remember the first time we did it. And it's keep growing, and we have all these local businesses supporting the event and bringing the team together as a team-building event, and it's fantastic. And obviously, we're a victim of our own success, no? It's incredible to see so many people, and obviously that has safety issues as well. That's why we cut it to 600. I think that's a perfect number. Because at this time now, you don't see a lot of people at the same time. We're all stuck everywhere. So safety is top priority for us, and the guys have done an incredible job to ensure that everyone is safe and people enjoy the event.
0: What's a highlight for you?
1: I love the start. I love the start when everyone is down here queuing up like ants trying to get up there. And it's wonderful. And then all the events at all, you see people supporting each other. It's a hard challenge, no? And you see people supporting each other and encouraging.
0: It's the community coming together.
1: Coming together. And it's a lovely event for that, yeah?
0: Nice one, Stephen. Thank you very much for all your hard work.
1: Thank you for coming, and big thank you to the prison officers who have all been volunteering here all day since 7 a.m.
0: Since 7 a.m.?
1: Yeah, wow.
0: It's an early start.
1: Early start, yeah.
0: Thank you, Stephen. Here's Heather Small now, and Proud.

0: Chaperone and Pink Pony Club. You're listening to Radio Gibraltar. We are live from the MedSeps 5 Challenge in aid of cancer relief. I am joined now by a very special guest. This is Ken. Ken, if you don't mind me asking, can I just ask, how old are you?
1: I have to think. 88.
0: 88 years old. And can I just ask, have you done the MedSeps Challenge today?
1: Yes, I've done it the once, and I'm happy with that.
0: That is absolutely... Well, this we were sort of discussing a little bit off-air, saying that people think they have to come and do it five times, and that's not it at all. You can come and do it once, twice, as many times. But I would say, I think you've put quite a lot of younger people to shame today, that you've come and taken part.
1: Well, I wouldn't like to class that as an honour, but last year I did manage it twice.
0: Okay.
1: But it was... an extreme effort the second time, and I think the good Lord, who always looks after me, has put some sense into my head and said, Ken, once is enough.
0: Absolutely, absolutely once is enough. And you said you took part last year, you've done it this year. What do you think the sort of hardest part of the MedSteps is? What would you say?
1: Well, every so often you get a step that is just bigger than normal. In other words, it's a double step in height, and there's no way. You've just got to bend your knee and lift your leg up. And the good things is I find very, very helpful are the rope guides that I can use to heave myself up and just one step after the other. The biggest difficult possibly is your footing, because it is very rough in places, and you literally have to be, instead of looking at the scenery, you're looking, where am I going to put the next foot?
0: Well, it is absolutely stunning views as well, so I imagine
1: always.
0: That would be quite distracting if you have to keep an eye on where you're putting your feet. So yeah.
1: Well, it's a distraction for me, because I'm what they call a shipping enthusiast.
0: Oh,
1: one of the reasons why I love it so much here. And of course, I'm eyeing everything that's in the bay and in the dock, the dry docks and the fleet auxiliary that's in, and so on and so forth. So when I go back home, it's checking out all the ones that they are. Ways and means of knowing everything.
0: Okay.
1: Yeah.
0: So maybe the best way is to do 10 minutes, have a sit down, have a little
1: there
0: look
1: you
0: around
1: go. There you go.
0: While you're not moving, and then get on.
1: Yeah.
0: You were saying earlier, we had a little conversation just off air, and you were saying that it's harder coming down than it is going up.
1: I find it very hard coming down. I mean, that might sound silly, but it's a steady slope, but and the fact that it is a slope means that your feet are going down abnormally, and that puts a strain, or I find it puts a strain on the calves and the thighs. And by the time I got back down to this starting point, I could really feel it in
0: you
1: the legs.
0: You feel the burn on the back of your legs. Yeah
1: absolutely. Yeah.
0: So, Ken, second year in a row, will you be back next year?
1: God willing.
0: Brilliant. Well, thank you so much for taking the time to talk to us today, Ken. We will see you next year. Do you have any sort of last-minute advice to anybody taking part today?
1: No. I say to everybody, have faith. It's your choice in what you have faith in, but I know what I have my faith in, and he always looks after me. And if you do the same, he'll look after you.
0: Oh, that's a really, really important message, Ken. Thank you so much for talking to us today. We are live at the MedSeps 5 Challenge on Radio Gibraltar. Up next, it's Eliza Rowe, Calvin Harris, and Body Moving.

0: Imagine Dragons and On Top of the World, which is where we are right now.
1: Well, not quite, Ben.
0: Yes,
1: we're not at the top of the med steps,
0: both
1: are we?
0: Literally and metaphorically, we are on top of the world. This is what we do. You're listening to Radio Gibraltar. We are live from the Med Steps 5 Challenge. We are live on GBC television as well. We're giving you a wave right now. Look, hello. Lots going on. We're going to be talking to more of the people that are involved a little bit later on. And we are, if you want to come and say hello, we are right by basically where all the good stuff is.
1: Yeah. I'm literally just looking over now. There's a little queue building up because pizza has just arrived. So I'm sorry if I look a bit distracted, but it is just because pizza is here now.
0: I carb loaded last night.
1: Not for the med steps, Ben. Yeah.
0: just for this. It's just a normal Friday night. I just ate all the potatoes. I wasn't planning on climbing the steps. I just ate loads of potatoes.
1: But now you can, Ben, because you've carb loaded.
0: I could, but I'm a bit busy at the moment. We've got Casey and the Sunshine Band for you next.
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0: KC and the Sunshine Band and Give It Up. You're listening to Radio Gibraltar, coming to you live from the MedSteps 5 Challenge. I'm joined by Coops now, who is organising this whole thing and has been for years and years now. How many years has it been, Coops?
1: This is number 11, since 2015.
0: Number 11. That's a lot of MedSteps climbs.
1: Yeah, that's quite a few.
0: How have you gone about making things a little bit different this year, or have you got a formula that you've kind of set to?
1: It basically runs itself now. The setup in the morning, that's great. Once we get the gates open, it's all hands to the pump. We get it up and running in about 30 minutes with the gazebos and PowerPoints and so forth. Most importantly, get the burka boiler on so everyone gets a tea and a coffee by the time we turn up. And then it runs itself through the day, really. That's down a lot. Well, most of it's down to my officers that I have the privilege of working with. The guys that are over there now manning the food tent, and the cancer relief girls that are over there under their gazebo doing their bit.
0: It's the MedSteps 5 challenge, but we were chatting earlier on. You don't necessarily have to do it five times. You can come up and do it as many times as you can, as many times as you want. But if it does, if somebody's trying to do the five times, you mentioned earlier on that you would stay and make sure that that person got to finish it.
1: Yeah, of course. So it's called the MedSteps 5, but the pinnacle is to do five laps. But if people come up and just want to do one lap, well, you just do your one lap. I mean, that's a feat in itself. Not everybody can come up here first time round and go, I'll do five laps. You might if you're 15 or 16 years of age, but there's people that are coming here in their 40s, maybe a bit later than that, and they've never done the steps or haven't done in 20 years. So to do one lap is just a brilliant feat in itself. But yes, I do. If someone has been here all day and is struggling and they want to do their five laps, then we don't go.
0: Yeah.
1: Because at the end of the day, this is a community event. Some people use it as a sporting event, but it's a community event. And the same way as the community's there for us, we're also there for the community.
0: You mentioned earlier on as well that there's one gentleman that is just sprinting through it. He manages to do one lap in something like 18 minutes.
1: Yeah, Ed. Yeah, he won it last year. It's a ridiculous time he runs around in. He is a proper trail runner. And it shows when you see him running around the rock. Like I said, he uses this event every year. Brilliant to see. Brilliant to see. But, yeah, puts everyone to shame.
0: How long does it take an average person?
1: To do the steps or a lap?
0: A lap.
1: Okay, so to do a lap, I would probably say you're looking at 40 to 50 minutes, because you get guys that can zoom up the stairs. That isn't an issue. But it's the descent.
0: Yeah.
1: And the descent just shocks your knees to pieces. And then to go again. So the whole idea that I came up with the MedSteps all those years ago is people that are going through the whole process of cancer is a constant uphill battle. Constant. But it has its ups and it has its downs. Where, you know, those successfully that beat it and unfortunately those that don't get there. So the whole idea of the MedSteps is to push people in a way. We can all walk, we can swim, but the MedSteps is something else.
0: It's a big challenge. We've got some very special messages for you. This is all for a fantastic cause. It's for cancer relief, and we've got some very special messages for you. So have a little listen to this, please.
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9: 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Hopefully this year I'll get a 5 in. 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And the MedSteps is just an amazing event that you hold that brings the community together. 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
10: 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You are a shining example of community. 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
11: I've been using the centre's services now for a few years, and honestly, they have been instrumental in supporting me during my treatments and survivorship. The work they do for the community would not be possible without the support of your fundraising efforts.
12: My dad has benefited from the fundraising, which has allowed him to use many services, including physio, mental health services, and the gym equipment. So thank you all for the fundraising you do to allow these services to be available to people like my dad.
0: How does that make you feel, Coops?
1: Humbled.
0: Yeah.
1: Very. Well, I've got some street cred here, and it's I'm having to turn away because the cameras are on me. Humbled.
0: Some voices there you recognise?
1: Yeah. Humbled.
0: Well, it's obviously much appreciated, everything you do. Can we have a big round of applause for Coops, please?
1: Thank you.
0: Thank you for everything you do, and well done. And here's to many more.
1: Yeah, to many, many more. I'd like to take this moment again to thank the sponsors, Sovereign, Chesterton's, LifeScore, Image Graphics, for without them, the event wouldn't be able to be as it is, and it's growing. We've got a new member next year, which is the Sands. Victory Gate and Turricum are also joining the group of sponsors, so it's just going to get bigger and better. But I also really want to put a big shout out to my officers over there, Orlando Vinyas, got Suleika over there. I've even got Jocelyn Riso, who is a retired officer who gives up her time, who come up and help me run this event. The guys up the top now throwing out oranges. Again, without them and giving up their day, their selfless contribution, the MedSteps 5 wouldn't be what it is.
0: There's a lot of moving parts, yeah. and you bring it all together.
1: Yeah, so. Yeah. I've even got my wife halfway up the steps today with her a gang of ladies who, after 10 years, have said, look, we're not doing 5 anymore. We'll go and support. And they're cheering up the steps as we speak.
0: Oh, nice.
1: Yeah. They're all up there doing their bit. Big shout out to my wife as well, because she's carried me for 10 years.
0: Yeah.
1: And even this morning, she was like, no, I don't love you today. I have to go up the stairs again. But yeah. Thank you all.
0: Thank you, Coops. Well done. And here's to many more. 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Here's Haven now with Caitlin Aragon.

0: catch my breath.
1: It's Haven and Caitlin Aragon and I run Radio Gibraltar. I just said I can't catch my breath, and I was just thinking about those people up there running up the med steps.
2: Because people are actually running it as well.
1: People are running it. People are walking it. People are. I thought I saw on socials. I thought somebody was going to be wearing a tutu.
2: I haven't spotted them yet.
1: By the way, a man.
2: Okay, thank you for clarifying.
1: But I haven't seen that. We're going to keep an eye out for him.
2: Keep an eye out.
1: First, though, here's a track to keep everybody going. It's Survivor and Eye of the Tiger.

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6: From the GBC newsroom at 12. A 35-year-old local man has been sentenced to 12 years in prison for multiple offences. Richard Valerino was found guilty of controlling and coercive behaviour and various charges of assault. The Minister for Education has visited Humar Primary School in Tanaquan in the Rif Mountains as part of his ongoing work to develop and strengthen relations with Morocco. And the 12th annual MedSteps Challenge is taking place today, with hundreds taking the 5-kilometre Mediterranean Steps route in support of cancer relief. Organised by prison officers, all sponsorships and donations will go towards support services for people affected by cancer in Gibraltar. Your weather, a day of sunny spells and some scattered showers with a high of 21. That's the latest. I'm George de Bulle.
7: BBC News with Moira Alderson. A three-day ceasefire between Russia and Ukraine, announced by President Trump, has broadly come into effect. It coincides with Russia's annual Victory Day parade in Moscow, which marks the defeat of Nazi Germany. It was much scaled back this year because of Russia's war on Ukraine. In a speech, President Putin described the offensive as just. He said Moscow was fighting an aggressive force backed by European powers.
8: The great feat of the generation of victors inspires the soldiers who are today carrying out the tasks of the special military operation. They are resisting an aggressive force that is armed and supported by the entire NATO bloc. And despite this, our heroes continue to advance.
7: The inaugural session of Hungary's new parliament is underway after the sweeping election victory last month of the conservative nationalist politician Péter Magyar and his Tisza party. He's due to be sworn in as prime minister during the session. His swearing-in will formally end an era of dominance by the long-serving Prime Minister Viktor Orbán. Our correspondent Nick Thorpe is in Budapest.
9: In the chamber behind me at the moment, 199 MPs are being sworn in today. So the Speaker of Parliament will be chosen. And then in the afternoon, early afternoon, Péter Magyar will be chosen as Hungary's new Prime Minister. So a full day of events here in the building, while outside there will be what's been called a celebration of freedom and democracy by Tisza party supporters, celebrating that astonishing landslide victory exactly a month ago.
7: New figures from the British government show 200,000 migrants have crossed the sea in small boats from France since records began in 2018. The UK government says it's taking action to stop the crossing, and there's been a fall in the number of people making the dangerous journey this year. This Turkish migrant, Ayash,

0: coming for benefits. I tried my best to come in right way.
1: The issue of unauthorised migration has become a key concern for many British voters, with a right-wing party, Reform, making huge gains in local elections on Thursday. Police in Sri Lanka say a senior Buddhist monk has been arrested on suspicion of sexually abusing an 11-year-old girl. Pelagama Hemaratana was detained in Colombo. The alleged abuse is said to have taken place 4 years ago at a temple where he served as chief priest. The authorities said the alleged victim's mother was also arrested on suspicion of aiding the monk. World News from the BBC.
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3: 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Harry and Ben here with you, live from the Pillars of Hercules up the MedSteps 5 Challenge. How are you doing, Ben?
4: Very good. I think we're in Goldilocks territory.
3: Oh.
4: Because it's not too hot for the people climbing up and down the stairs, but it's not cold either. It's overcast. It's overcast at the moment. Not raining.
3: No rain.
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4: Zone, and I got some porridge.
3: Perfect. Got plenty of music to keep you going today as well. Got Survivor on the way next. First up, it's Zara Larsson.
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0: 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You've now joined Radio Gibraltar live at the MedSteps 5 Challenge, and I am joined by Beth and Bianca from Cancer Relief. Hi ladies, how are you doing today?
1: We're great.
0: What time did you get here this morning?
2: Too early.
0: Yeah. Too early.
1: It was good before
0: answer.
1: 7.
0: Good answer. So you guys are here helping out. Like, what is your main sort of job here today? Are you just like cheerleaders?
2: As well.
1: I think we take on a little bit of everything on the cancer relief side. Both of us are fundraising and event coordinators. And so this really is kind of the bread and butter of what we do, being out in the community and having part of this great event and representing cancer relief, which everyone is here for.
0: How do you think it's going so far compared to like previous years? I mean, there is just seems to be quite a lot of people up here.
2: There's actually less than last year because we the organisers cut it down by 100 this year because last year was a lot, and it's actually worked out really nicely.
0: For safety reasons.
2: And it's actually been really good. Still a very good buzz. It was really buzzing when we came in this morning, and yeah, really good. I think everyone's giving us really positive feedback.
1: And honestly, the weather's worked very well. We're not supposed to mention the weather, but the weather has worked to our favor. It's lovely. It's been a beautiful day and just full of enthusiasm and support for everybody that's involved.
0: So obviously you guys are here with Cancer Relief. Can I just ask you a little bit about what the money raised today? Like, what kind of things will you use it for?
2: We use it across all our services. Basically, as a charity, we always say this, but we do need to fundraise £600,000 a year just to cover all the services that we offer for all our service users, so patients, carers, if it's a family member, colleague, anyone who is affected by cancer in the community can reach out and use all of our services. And we're all non-profit, all the money goes to that. So every single penny raised today goes into that, into all of those services, into helping anyone who may be affected by it.
0: That is fantastic. I think it's for Cancer Relief, it is one of those charities. It's not about people, just for people suffering with cancer. As you said, it's a support network for anybody who is dealing with that. And you guys do fantastic work. Can I ask, you don't have to answer honestly, have you done the MedSteps
2: today?
0: Yes.
2: Not yet.
1: We will be running around today.
0: That was my next point. The amount of steps you've actually walked today running around and helping people is probably the equivalent of 5 times up and down.
1: Pretty close, but I do intend to go and do my laps on a different time.
0: Perfect. We believe you.
1: No, sure. Let's go with that.
2: She will. I won't.
0: You help in other ways, and that's fine. That's fine. Just one last thing I wanted to ask you guys. Do you have any advice for anybody who is on the med steps today? Like, what would you say the most important thing if you are taking part today is?
1: If it's okay, I'd rather, instead of advice, just extend our gratitude. We really can't do what we do at the Cancer Relief Center and maintain this level of accessibility in our community without people coming and taking part. And it means so much to us. And it's just such a beautiful sight to see in this event, people coming together. It's such a supportive environment. People really at any level are coming and they're meeting goals and showing endurance and support. It's really a lovely thing.
0: It is. It's a great vibe up here.
2: And it's lovely seeing everyone. It's not just... it's individuals, it's corporates, it's families, it's schools. Everyone from different parts of the community just coming together for this, and it's such a beautiful thing. And like, we're just so grateful for the prison service to organize this for us.
0: Fantastic. Just one last thing, if people are unable to take part in the MedSteps today but they still want to donate to Cancer Relief, where's the best place to find
2: our
0: you guys?
2: Our website,
0: yep, cancerrelief.gi.
2: Yep, perfect. That's one.
0: Okay, Beth and Bianca, thank you so much for speaking to us today. You're listening to Radio Gibraltar live from MedSteps. We have one of my favourite songs on the way next, Florence and the Machine.

0: It's Majestic with the Jamming Kid and Celine Dion with Set My Heart on Fire. Radio Gibraltar, we are live from the MedSteps 5 Challenge on a Saturday. What time is it? Saturday afternoon now. We are joined by Mark Shishong, who is one of the first men to finish all five laps. How's it been, Mark?
1: Yeah, it's been very tiring, but it's been a massive turnout, and to be honest, it's been very fun.
0: How long did it take you? What was your time?
1: My watch says 2:38. Yeah, so I'm going with that.
0: And the first one is probably... Which one's the hardest one?
1: I think the first one, you're breaking the ice. The second one, you're starting to feel good. I think when you start feeling it halfway through the third one, then I think it's a bit of mentality. Your mentality kicks in. The fourth one, it's kind of very difficult. And then obviously the fifth one's just a killer.
0: But it must be quite kind of... You must feel a bit euphoric as well.
1: Especially when you're coming down, you feel good when you're recovering on the way down.
0: How do you prepare for something like this?
1: Just a lot of running, a lot of fitness training, and yeah, just a lot of cardio as well.
0: What about diet?
1: Well, I'm probably not the best person to speak about diet.
0: Well, did you like carb load or anything last night before?
1: Yes, actually. Well, I ate a bowl of pasta last night and a massive pile of pancakes this morning.
0: Oh, nice. What did you have on the pancakes?
1: A bit of honey.
0: Oh, good. Good. So healthy?
1: Yes, well, relatively.
0: Do you do this kind of thing often?
1: Well, not this type of thing, but I do enjoy running, so I run a lot. I'm prepping for next year's London Marathon.
0: Oh, wow.
1: So, yeah, this is part of my training for that. Yeah.
0: I heard, like, something ridiculous, like millions of people applied to
1: be... crazy. I've been lucky enough to get a spot with one of the charities, so I hadn't had to go through the ballot process.
0: Yeah.
1: But I saw something, like 1.7 million people.
0: Yeah, loads of people. Yeah. So it's amazing. Loads of people want to get involved. Good luck with the training for that as well. When do you start training for that?
1: Well, training started. I started a bit too quickly, like too heavy. So I've dialed that down a little bit. But the proper training is probably going to start around December time. So yeah, looking forward to that.
0: And it's in just under a year.
1: Last weekend was the 2026 marathon. So yeah, just under a year.
0: And your next big run is that?
1: I'm trying to keep the kilometers low until December, because then I just feel like I'm going to burn out.
0: Yeah. It's a good plan.
1: Okay.
0: Good thinking. thank you very much, Mark.
1: Well, thank you.
0: And well done.
1: Right, thanks, guys.
0: Right now, music from Aitana.

0: It's Avicii and Wake Me Up. You're listening to Radio Gibraltar, coming to you live from the MedSteps 5 Challenge. It's fun, isn't it, Harriet?
1: It is, actually, to watch all these people coming down from... We are getting in at the moment the first people who've done all five laps of the MedStep 5 Challenge as well, which is pretty impressive, I have to say.
0: Lots of people wearing medals. Hopefully we'll have a chat with some of them in a little bit. And more music to come to keep people going. Black Box play soon. Mark Ronson with Bruno Mars next.
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0: Mark Ronson, Bruno Mars and Uptown Funk. You're listening to Radio Gibraltar. We are live at the MedSteps 5 Challenge. We are joined now by Nicola and Marco, who have both taken part today. And Nicola, can I just ask you, how many times have you done it today?
1: I've done it 5 today.
0: And just when your children put you to shame is the greatest. Marco, how many times have you done it today?
2: I did it 6 times.
0: 6 times, and you look fine, which is surprising. What time did you guys get here today?
1: So we got here for the start at 8:30, and we started at 9 with just before. Yeah.
0: And do you have an idea of what your time was for all 5 times?
1: Mine was 2:54, and I'm not quite sure.
0: Marco, for your 6, was it like an hour and a half, like 20 minutes? How do you know an idea of how long it took you?
1: We have a feeling it was Just over 3, I think. 3 hours, yeah.
0: Okay. Marco, did you know that you didn't have to do it 6 times?
2: Yeah.
0: What made you decide, actually, do you know what, while I'm here, I'm just going to do it once more? Was it just bragging rights?
2: No, I don't know, because last year I did 5, so I'm thinking this year I'll take it a step further.
0: Does that mean the next year you're going to do it 7 times? Okay, no, good. You do know that that's going to continue, though, and you are going to get to the stage where you have to do it like 50 times in one day. Nicola, was this your first time, or have you done it in previous years as well?
1: No, I've done it 3 times now, 3 years in a row.
0: Wow, yeah. Okay. Let's have a look at your medals. What sort of advice would you give to somebody who maybe wants to take part in the MedSteps Challenge but is a bit unsure about doing it the 5 times?
1: You need to do the MedSteps. you need to suss out the grounds before, because it can be quite grueling if you don't know the grounds, but... Anyway, just doing it once is a massive achievement. People don't realize, I'm a nurse, so I know what a lot of people go through with, you know, with the cancer and suffering, and just it's grueling. And to be able to do this and try and give back, and it's amazing. So the more people that can do it and the more that you push yourself, it just shows the resilience of all those out there who have got the disease and suffering. So it's amazing.
0: Oh, brilliant. Marco, what do you think the sort of hardest part was for you?
1: Waiting for me.
0: Waiting for your mum to finish.
2: Probably maybe the steps.
0: The steps. Is that where the old calf muscles start aching up?
2: Yeah.
0: What are your plans for the rest of the day now then?
2: Sleeping.
0: We've got a nice relaxing weekend planned.
1: I've got lunch to get to at 1:30, so...
0: Well, we'll let you guys go. Thank you so much for coming to talk today.
1: Much.
0: And well done. 5 and 6 times up the med steps just to chop your mum. I love it. Perfect. We've also been asking members of the public to get in touch with their messages of encouragement for people participating in the med steps 5 challenge today. I believe we've got a few clips just to play out for you now as well.
3: You can do this. You can do this. You can do this.
4: Good luck.
5: You can do it.
4: Don't give up. Don't give up.
3: You can do this.
6: Don't be scared.
0: Oh,
7: that's my favourite one.
0: I love that.
7: Don't be scared.
0: That is, I think I'm going to listen to that every day, actually, when I wake up in the morning. Just don't be scared.
7: That's going to be my alarm clock in the morning. Don't be scared. Don't be scared.
0: You're listening to Radio Gibraltar. We have got Mabel on the way next. First up, though, it's Black Box.

0: It's Black Box right on time. This is Radio Gibraltar. I'm joined by Nate here now, who you've just completed the MedSteps 5 challenge.
1: Yes, I have. Many cramps.
0: Many cramps, and you were carrying something as well.
1: Yes, so when I'm doing this challenge, I like to take extra weight with me.
0: Yeah.
1: About 6 liters worth of liquid.
0: Okay.
1: Don't know how much kilograms it is, but it's pretty heavy.
0: It's probably about what, six kilograms? I don't know. My physics is terrible.
1: Something like that. if my colleague would like to join me.
0: Is this, come on in. What's your name, sir?
2: My name's Logan.
0: Logan, how are you, Logan? So you guys are from the University of Gibraltar,
1: yes.
0: and you guys play squash. And yes. So, was it squash that you had in your backpack?
1: No, I wish.
0: Is that the liquid?
2: Would have been good.
1: Yeah, that's nice. A smart idea, actually.
2: Next to you.
1: So currently he's on 3 runs.
0: Yeah.
1: I'm not letting him leave without completing all 5, which I will be with him.
0: So
2: I'll be crawling up for the next.
0: So you've done it 5 times,
1: yes,
0: with 6 liters of liquid on,
1: yes,
0: your back. Logan, you need to do it another 2 more times.
2: I've got about 8 kilos on my back.
0: You've got 8 kilos on your back, and you're going up with Logan again.
1: Yes.
0: Just for support?
1: Yeah.
0: You are a good friend.
1: Of course. Nothing but the best.
0: How long have you guys known each other?
2: September.
1: Yeah, September when the uni started, and then we grew quite close through squash and going out. And yeah, now we're
0: nice
1: here.
0: One. That's good buddies there, just supporting each other through the thing. What pushes you to decide, I'm going to take some weight up with me as well?
1: It's good exercise, but it also signifies people carrying different weight on their shoulders, that so mental health issues,
0: yeah,
1: which I strongly believe in men's mental health. So I always take a little bit extra weight just to show you can carry it.
0: Yeah.
1: And that you're not alone.
0: No, it's amazing. Oh, nice one. Well done, guys. Keep up the good work.
1: Of course.
0: Enjoy your next couple of laps.
1: I will.
0: and I hope it all goes well.
1: Thank you very much for joining us.
0: Good to meet you. Logan, have a good one.
2: You
0: and enjoy the rest of the day. Kenny Loggins now, Danger Zone.

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8: From the GBC newsroom at 1. A local man has been sentenced to 12 years in prison for multiple offences, including controlling and coercive behaviour and sexual assault. 35-year-old Richard Valerino was found guilty in the Supreme Court. The president of the Junta de Andalucía says Gibraltar must align its tax and environmental rules with Spain and the EU before the border is removed. Speaking in Seville, Juanma Moreno also referred to Gibraltar as a tax haven and raised concerns over land reclamation and wastewater treatment. And anyone wishing to participate in the 2026 Gibraltar International Half Marathon can still register online. Your weather, a day of sunny spells and some scattered showers with a high of 21. That's the latest. I'm George Tabulle.
9: BBC News with Moira Alderson. Vladimir Putin has described Russia's invasion of Ukraine as just in a speech at an annual military parade in Moscow. He praised the Russian soldiers who, in his words, are confronting an aggressive force backed by the Western bloc.
10: The great feat of the generation of victors inspires the soldiers who are today carrying out the tasks of the special military operation. They are resisting an aggressive force that is armed and supported by the entire NATO bloc. And despite this, our heroes continue to advance.
9: Russia's Victory Day parade coincides with a 3-day ceasefire between Russia and Ukraine announced by President Trump. President Zelensky ordered his forces not to target the event, which commemorates the defeat of Nazi Germany. Our Moscow correspondent Steve Rosenberg watched the event.
11: I have to say, I've been to quite a few of these Victory Day parades for the last few years, and today's felt very different. It really did feel scaled back. There were very few guests who'd been invited, far fewer than normal, and no military hardware on the squares, no tanks, no ballistic missiles, none of the hardware that Moscow normally showcases on this day to sort of project Russia's power to the world.
9: A parliamentary session is underway in Hungary to swear in Peter Major as prime minister, almost a month after a landslide victory over Viktor Orban, who'd been in power for 16 years. Mr. Major has promised widespread reforms to fight corruption. Only a short time ago, he was an ally of Mr. Orban, but Nick Thorpe in Budapest says he now appears to have changed his view.
12: If one can believe his words, and he has said a great deal in the very short 2 years since he quit Fidesz, since he set up his own Tisza party, I think he would say himself he's learnt a lot on that path. So perhaps when he left the Fidesz party, he was a sort of rebel against it. But now I do believe he's transformed himself and built his party into something quite different, a much more participatory rather than autocratic kind of government we can expect.
9: Nick Thorpe reporting. More than 200 passengers have been evacuated from a plane in the United States after it hit a person walking along the runway. Smoke was detected in the cabin of the Airbus and the pilot abandoned takeoff. In recordings from air traffic control in Denver, the pilot can be heard reporting the emergency.

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2: Yes, we are live from MedSteps 5 in aid of cancer relief. People still here, people still climbing those steps for the third, fourth, fifth time this afternoon. Weather's okay.
3: It's taken a little bit of a turn, for the worse.
2: Just a little bit.
3: One of the lovely organisers obviously saw me shivering a little bit in my T-shirt. So his lovely nonny has lent me his nice, big, cuddly hoodie. So I'm all right at the minute.
2: Yeah, you're all right.
3: I'm all right.
2: I'm a bit chilly. More great music on the way. ELO plays soon. Right now it's Tame Impala.
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0: Bruno Mars and Rosé Aperture. This is Radio Gibraltar. We are coming to you live from the bottom of Med Steps. It's the Med Steps Challenge 5. Five times.
1: The weather has taken a little bit of a turn. We are still plugging away, though. Yeah, a little bit wet, a little bit chilly.
0: It's good, though. There's still lots of people here. There's still a great atmosphere, and it's all for a great cause as well.
1: 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We do have a little clip to play out for you now.
2: 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Having needed and used the services provided from counseling, physio, massage therapy myself, I wish to give special thanks to Jan, Geeta, Kate, Georgia, and all the fantastic and amazing staff at the centre who all pulled together to make our lives just that little bit easier.
1: Do you know how long the clip is?

0: 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You're listening to Radio Gibraltar. We are live from the MedSteps 5 Challenge, all in aid of cancer relief. And we are now joined by, I love it when people do this, Radio Gibraltar's very own Stephen Budge.
1: Hello.
0: How are you? How are you feeling? How many? Have you done all five?
1: Yeah, we did all five. Just finished all five.
0: Who's we?
1: Well, I suppose the general we.
0: The royal we.
1: The royal we, yeah, yeah.
0: So, how was it?
1: It was good. It was tough. The fifth one was tough. I think we were going at like a nice steady pace. I think that's important, especially not to kind of push yourself too hard the first couple of ones. By the end of the fourth one, I thought, I'm not doing too bad, but the fifth one is going to be tough. I was starting to feel it. And yeah, the fifth one going up, especially the beginning and the end, which is the two like ones where you're really straining yourself, kind of going for those large steps. It was tough. I got to the top and I was quite finished. But yeah, overall, pretty happy.
0: What did you do to prepare? I've seen what you eat at work.
1: Yeah. That's how I prepared my ensaladilla rusa every day.
0: And your Greek yogurts.
1: With my Greek yogurts, exactly. Yeah, exactly. Last night I carb loaded. I had a nice big plate of pasta.
0: Oh, nice.
1: Yeah, which I think helped today. A banana before coming in, before starting the steps as well this morning. Water from my trusty GBC water bottle. Oh, my phone, sorry.
0: That used to be blue.
1: It did, yeah. It's been at the wars, yeah.
0: Oh, well done. You do this kind of thing quite a lot, don't you? You do all these kind of challenges, med steps, whatever.
1: I mean, I don't know. I just try to keep fit to a certain extent. No, it's... That's pretty much it. I just try and like maintain like a certain level of fitness. I'm never going to win any races or anything like that, but just like a steady.
0: Because you did Round the Rock.
1: Yes, it's true. A couple of years ago with Ian Howes, not three times Round the Rock. But again, it's kind of nice to have something to strive for as well. If you have something to aim for, you give yourself motivation to.
0: Like there were some people here today, they challenged themselves. They gave themselves that little extra kind of challenge. So one guy had 6 litres of liquid that he was carrying up with him.
1: 6 litres of liquid?
0: Yeah. Oh my God. Somebody else did it 6 times.
1: Yeah.
0: Are you tempted to push yourself further?
1: I'm happy just doing it. I'm happy just doing it, honestly, yeah.
0: Happy just to make it.
1: Yeah.
0: Happy to be here.
1: I mean, at a stretch, I might do it in fancy dress 1 year. How about that?
0: Oh, what are you going to wear? We're going to hold you to it. Speak
1: maybe,
0: carefully.
1: What can we do? Like some kind of Marvel character or... I don't know, I'm just thinking off the top of my head.
0: Like Thor, but you have to bring a hammer with you as well.
1: Yeah, maybe something
0: big,
1: like that.
0: Big, heavy hammer.
1: Yeah.
0: All right, sounds good. I'll see you next year dressed as Thor.
1: Yeah.
0: I'll see you next year here dressed as Thor.
1: I'll bring you a bit of my ensaladilla rusa on Monday.
0: Robbie Williams now, rock DJ.

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5: The Gibraltar Government Lottery, with a top prize of £100,000, a second prize of £10,000, and a third prize of £5,000, plus many other cash prizes. The next Gibraltar Government Lottery draw is on Tuesday. Someone's got to win it. It could be you.

0: Tones and I and Dance Monkey, you're listening to Radio Gibraltar live from the Med Steps 5 Challenge. I am now joined by Karen. Karen, yes. I've got a question, okay? Listen, because somebody told me before we came on air that you took part last year. And I hope you don't mind me saying that you're a bit of a crazy person. How many times did you run the Med Steps last year?
1: Well, it wasn't last year. It was a few years ago.
0: Okay, okay.
1: I ran it 13 times.
0: In one go?
1: In one go.
0: Why?
1: Why not?
0: That is a brilliant why answer, not? Actually.
1: Because I wanted to see if I could.
0: So we were talking a little bit off air, and you do quite a lot of these insane physical exertion type things.
1: You can say that, yeah.
0: For charity, though.
1: Yeah,
0: and
1: always.
0: For fun for you, obviously.
1: Yeah, it's part of the challenge. I like pushing myself and then having a cause for it.
0: So did you, because I've heard that last week you were somewhere a little bit special.
1: In Scotland last week.
0: Just happened to be
1: there. Just ran around the whole Loch Ness.
0: Oh, why not? Yeah,
1: just a casual 116 kilometres. Yeah.
0: So this year you're here for just to help out, anybody look bad by running
1: it
0: 13 times.
1: No, I'm here just helping out. My legs need some rest, so I'm just being part of the volunteer team for Cancer
0: Because you're doing something, am I right, you're doing something next week? You're running,
1: yeah,
0: you're doing
1: I've got a HYROX. I do those races
0: too.
1: It's called the HYROX. It's a fitness race.
0: HYROX, what's that?
1: So those are basically where you run 1 kilometre and then you do like certain exercises like rower, burpees, things like that, and then you keep running another kilometre, so on. It's basically like a circuit race, but it's called a fitness race, and I'm doing that next week as well.
0: Awful.
1: So I need to rest.
0: I need to rest because of that. So you're an old hat when it comes to things like this. What sort of advice would you give to people who are taking part this year, maybe looking to take part next year?
1: Preparation is everything. It means training, but it also means just having the right amount of food with you, having enough water to drink. Just take the right precautions on days like this. Have maybe a raincoat, or like have a proper bag with you. Because we've faced all the elements today, basically.
0: Yeah,
1: there's been hot moments, there's been raining moments, and if you just have everything, like you get your checklist and you mark it all off, you'll be safe.
0: Okay.
1: It's preparation.
0: Can I ask you what you ate on the day that you did it 13 times?
1: Everything.
0: Everything. Just
1: every
0: anything,
1: single
0: anything
1: lap, as much as I could. There were so many calories burning you. The oat bars, gels, bananas, whatever you're throwing. You got a burger, I'd have it. Whatever there was.
0: You ate all the pizza, yeah?
1: Pretty much. I ate everything they gave me.
0: I only had one slice.
1: Oh, I needed more at that point, yeah. Not that I like pizza, but anything would go down.
0: So obviously you run these things for charity quite a lot. If people are interested in kind of following you and hope maybe donating to the causes that you're running for,
1: what's the best
0: place to find you?
1: For the challenge I did last week, I've got my Just Giving page still open. It's in my Instagram, which you can either put KW Fitness or put my name, Kyron Watson, and it'll come up on Facebook as KW Fitness or Instagram as well. You click on the Just Giving link there, and by all means, keep the donations coming.
0: Perfect. Oh, thank you so much for talking to us today, Karen. Next
1: year,
0: 14 times?
1: Why not 20? Let's put it. Up it there.
0: You do it 20 times next year and I'll do it once, okay?
1: Sounds like a fair deal
0: to
1: me.
0: Thank you so much for speaking
1: to
0: us today.
1: Pleasure.
0: We are live on Radio Gibraltar. Up next, we have Tina Turner.

0: That's Olivia Rodrigo on Radio Gibraltar. We are coming to you live from the MedSteps 5 Challenge, all in aid of cancer relief. We are joined by members from B Company, the Royal Gibraltar Regiment Reserves, and Lieutenant Sacramento has been put forward to do the talking. Is that right?
1: Yeah, I have. Not because I'm any less tired than the others.
0: How did you guys find it today?
1: So it was good fun. I think the first couple were a bit more cheeky than we expected, because we had 15 kilos on our backs, and we decided to come down in boots as well. So I think our feet, our backs, our quads, they're in bits.
0: Is this like run-of-the-mill kind of stuff for the Royal Gibraltar Regiment Reserves?
1: I'd like to say yes, in the most part. It was more challenging than expected. But I think we've come along, we've stuck together, and we've had good fun.
0: What other kinds of things do you do with the Royal Gibraltar Regiment Reserves?
1: So as the reserve company, we come up Tuesdays and Thursdays. We have a raft of activities. We might be practicing section attacks. We might be firing on the ranges. We might be doing some physical training, preparing for this type of stuff.
0: Yeah.
1: I think we touch a little bit of everything that our regular counterparts will be doing day to day, just that we do it only on Tuesdays, Thursdays, and the occasional weekend.
0: And can anybody join? Anybody?
1: Absolutely. It's open to anyone. And in fact, we encourage, we've got those of us standing here, we are part-time soldiers, but full-time customs officer. We've got a fire officer. We've got a teacher. Someone working in the restaurant industry, and myself. Yeah, so we're all, part-timers, but I think, we quite enjoy it. So we encourage anyone else who wants to, have some fun firing rifles and whatnot to come up.
0: What's the next big event you're going to be taking part in? Next, maybe big endurance type thing, or are you going overseas anytime soon?
1: Well, we just had the Rock Warrior, which was a weekend exercise, and two of us here today. In fact, one of us was in the winning section, Private Dilipiani, and that was perhaps more challenging than this. They didn't get any sleep over 48 hours, so that was quite impressive.
0: Oh wow!
1: So I think we're just now cooling down after quite an active. We came back as well from the UK, slowly we'll slow down over summer and then pick up again in the autumn
0: once the weather kind of
1: cools down.
0: Well, excellent. Well done, guys. Thank you for talking to us. You're listening to Radio Gibraltar. Here's Daft Punk now. One more.

0: It's Daft Punk one more time. This is Radio Gibraltar, and we're joined by Dylan now, who has taken part in the MedStips 5 Challenge with an injury. How have you done this, and why?
1: I suffered a fracture in my fifth metatarsal a few weeks ago, and now I had in mind actually skipping this year's challenge and doing the half marathon tomorrow. And obviously plans changed. So after the fracture, I thought I'd just put my name down. If I'm feeling better, you know, I'll just pop over there and just maybe do a lap or two. Then I saw Coops down at Piazza, and he said, well, just find yourself a sponsor and do it with the Cratchits. And I thought, yeah, that sounds like a plan. So I put that on my social media, got myself a sponsor. So thank you very much, Dolphin Safari. And so the plan was to do at least three laps. So I came last week, did a recce, see what sort of, you know, places I could sort of, you know, maneuver around with the Cratchits, which was safe, and managed a lap. Then I managed two laps a few days after, and so I set a name of three laps, and you know, just seeing the people up here, you know, the motivation, you know, words of inspiration along the way, and seeing the other people just push themselves, I thought, well, if I can do three, I'm good for three, might as well try the four.
0: Yeah.
1: And if I manage four, no matter how I feel, I'll do the five. So here I am.
2: So you completed
1: the five, yeah.
2: Way!
1: Did the five, yeah.
0: Nice one, well done.
1: Thank you.
0: And did you feel it in your arms as well?
1: Like, feeling it in the shoulders, yeah. Mainly, yeah, and the last lap, I sort of cramping sort of the quads and the legs a bit.
0: So. And what about coming down again? Because downhill on crutches can't be easy either.
1: Down was not bad. The hills weren't bad. I know, yeah. I managed to sort of have a strategy towards it, changing the crutches length, so it's not too high, and having one shorter than the other for the incline, and swapping them round depending on where the incline is, so you know, to maintain sort of the shoulders level. So, I mean, there was a strategy towards it, and by the third lap, I sort of had a good rhythm on the way down. Yeah, yeah.
0: Wow. So how did you injure yourself?
1: So I was running for the Gibraltar Racing League. It was the 10K. And in Cady Way Tunnel, I stepped too far on the left and got a really part of the road or pedestrian part, which has like sort of like a gutter. It was slight step. And I just twisted the ankle there in Kettleway Tunnel. So
0: yeah.
2: But you do know that's given you the perfect excuse to not do exercise, though.
1: I've been reminded by people, yeah. So, but anyway, I'm training for the Berlin Marathon in September. So you know, I just want to keep on, you know, moving, keep you know, training, at least not put on too much weight. So I thought, you know, just carry on doing steps, doing you know, exercise, and I thought, you know, collect money for charity, for both charities I'm representing, obviously the cancer relief for Gibraltar and Children with Cancer UK. So I mean, you know, there's no excuse really not to do it.
0: And the Dolphin Safari sponsored you, and that money is going to those charities. So.
1: Yeah, so Dolphin Safari sponsored me. They're continuing to sponsor me, hopefully, throughout for the marathon. So all the money that I collected, that's going half for Children with Cancer UK and half for Cancer Relief Gibraltar. So I think it's a total of £1,000 collected. So it will be evenly shared by both charities.
2: That's a good old one.
1: Yeah, I mean,
2: cash,
1: you know, I'll still put it on my social media if people want to carry on donating, and I can raise a few more pounds. But you know,
2: yeah,
1: so
2: do you
1: be
2: just
1: it.
2: Just mention where they can find you on social media.
1: Yeah, so I'll put it on Strava. I'll put it on Instagram.
0: Strava's a running app.
2: I know.
1: Yeah, so mainly on Instagram. I'll tag GBC on it. You know, if that you can share it as well.
0: Yeah,
1: put the QR code there for donations.
0: Excellent. Well done. And
1: thank you
0: good
1: much.
0: Luck on your future challenges. I hope it heals up for you soon.
1: Thank you. Yeah, so do I.
0: Take care.
1: Thank you very much.
2: Thank you so much, Dylan.
1: You're welcome. Thank you.

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6: From the GBC newsroom at 2. A 35-year-old local man has been sentenced to 12 years in prison for multiple offences. Richard Valerino was found guilty of controlling and coercive behaviour and various charges of assault. The Minister for Education has visited Humar Primary School in Tanaquan in the Rift Mountains as part of his ongoing work to develop and strengthen relations with Morocco. John Cortez saw firsthand the work carried out by the Gibraltar-based charity RIFCOM, whose volunteers and supporters have helped repair and improve the school building. And the 2026 Gibraltar International Half Marathon takes place tomorrow morning. Participants should be at Campion Park from 8 a.m. for an 8:30 start. Your weather, a day of sunny spells and some scattered showers and a high of 21. That's the latest. I'm George de Bulle.

1 month ago today, I was happy as a lark. 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I have a seat on the same old bench to watch the children play. You know, tomorrow is their future. 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

Would you cry if you saw me crying? And would you save my soul tonight? Would you tremble if I touched your lips? Or would you laugh? Oh, please tell me this. Now would you die for the one you love?